you rescue me? 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Would you rescue me? Would you rescue me? Would you rescue me when I'm by myself? When I need your love, if I need your help, would you rescue me?

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1: How's it going, man?
0: That's so good.
1: Hey, what are you doing outside? Get into the club. 穿那么帅，有没有把他妹啊？
0: 有啊，在那边玩我911。
2: Where? Oh, wow, nice car.
0: You see?
2: Whoa, she drives like crazy, man. 小心。